0: Crank It Up.
1: In the morning. Waking up the world one track at a time. This is Marley in the Morning.
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1: In the morning, there's no better way to start your day. Dave Marley at breakfast. The breakfast show that's so hot, it comes with a government warning. This is Marley in the Morning.

0: morning. Welcome along to another edition of Marley in the Morning. It's Friday at last. We've done another week together. It's the 17th of July. Just like we do every morning, we start with three tracks from the 60s. We start this morning with a birthday shout to Mike Vowell, bass player from American rock band Tommy James and the Shondells, who had the 1966 US number one single Hanky Panky and the 1968 UK number one with Money Money. Let's continue this morning with a heavenly birthday shout out to Welsh artist Spencer Davis, born today back in 1941 and sadly left the world in 2020. Here are the Spencer Davis Group from 1965 and Keep On Running.
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Hastane, hastane.

0: today, back in 1968, the animated film Yellow Submarine premiered at the London Pavilion. The Beatles made a cameo appearance in the film but didn't supply their own voices for the characters. Were you singing along to that one this morning? The Beatles, of course, and Yellow Submarine. Let's dip our toe into the 70s for the first time this morning. Today, back in 1979, Gary Moore left Thin Lizzy during a US tour and was replaced by ex-Slick and Rich Kids guitarist Midgeur. Here's Thin Lizzy and a track Phil Lynott wrote for his daughter upon her birth called Sarah.
1: When you

Just gone 15 minutes past 7 o'clock. Wonderful to have your company this morning for breakfast. A one-hit wonder just played, released in 1976. That was Sherbet. And how's that? Before that, from 79, we played Thin Lizzy's Sarah. Another birthday shout right now to Ian McCready, guitarist from the Scottish pop group Middle of the Road. They had this hit back in 1971 called Chirby Chirby Cheep Cheep. I'm sure you remember it, don't you? Don't forget, get your stretches done. We're working out in a couple of tracks from now.

0: from 1978, Love Is Like Oxygen, a heavenly birthday shout to their drummer, Mick Tucker, who would have been celebrating his birthday today. As I mentioned a couple of tracks back, those two tracks lead us to this morning's workout track. I hope you got your stretches done. This morning, we're headed for 1996 to work out alongside Cher with a great track called One by One. Let's get it done.
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1: 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So I'll see you then.
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0: This is Marley in the Morning. Glad you've joined the party.

0: Just about 25 minutes away from 8 o'clock. That was Simply Red that just played. The track was released in 1995, remembering the first time. Today in music history, Robbie Williams left Take That. The group had scored 6 UK number one singles and 2 number one albums with Robbie in the band. He decided to call it a day and go off and have a solo career. Here he is with one of his solo tracks from 1998. It's Millennium.
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0: today in music history back in 1993. Take That had their first UK number one single with the track that we just played called Pray, of course. It was their first of eight number ones, and they went on to be the most successful British boy band of the 90s. That was Take That 93 and Pray. Before that one, ex-Take That member Robbie Williams and Millennium from 1998. Bringing you up to date for the first time today, here's Martin Garrix and Ed Sheeran.
1: Stay

Martin Garrix and Ed Sheeran, a collaboration there, a new track called Repeat It. Don't forget, at the turn of the hour, which is about 15 minutes from now, we've got today's edition of Aces at 8. Something we do every single weekday morning is play you 30 minutes of nothing but 80s anthems between 8 and 8.30. This morning, you're going to be hearing from Kraftwerk, Ultravox, Irene Cara, and Culture Club, among others. That's coming up just after 8. Another current track up next, here's Role Model and High Hopes 3000.

10 minutes away from 8 o'clock, Express 2 just played, featuring David Bryan from 2002, and the track was called Lazy. Great little track that, wasn't it? It's a birthday shout right now to Chet McCracken, born today back in 1952. He, of course, was a member of the Doobie Brothers. He played the drums in the band. Here they are from 1979 with What A Fool Believes. Happy birthday, Chet. Dave Marley at Breakfast.

0: Morning. We'll be right back.
1: 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So I'll see you then.
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0: Marley in the Morning, approaching 5 minutes past eight. We're inside 80s at eight, and we kicked it off with a track out of 1984. Of course, the legendary Van Halen there with their classic Jump. Another birthday shout going out to German musician Wolfgang Fleur. He played the electronic drums with the band Kraftwerk, who had a UK number one with this next track back in 1981. Here's Kraftwerk and The Model.
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0: Kraftwerk just played from 1981 and their classic The Model. Today, back in 1971, John Lennon and Yoko Ono appeared on the BBC late night talk show Parkinson, where John chastised the British media for calling Yoko ugly and for saying that she broke up the Beatles. Here is John Lennon from 1980 and Just Like Starting Over.
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0: Just gone 10 minutes past 8 o'clock from the start of the decade. We just played John Lennon and Just Like Starting Over, 1980. Let's go forward 1 year, 1981. Lead vocals of one Midura. Here's Ultravox and All Stood Still.
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0: 20 minutes past 8 o'clock. Today, back in 2008, aging rock stars and session musicians would keep receiving royalties for their old recordings for the rest of their lives under a new European Union plan. Up to this point, performers currently lost their rights to their recordings after 50 years. Veteran artists like Sir Cliff Richard and Roger Daltrey of The Who were among those who campaigned for it to be extended. The EU announced a scheme for the copyright on recordings to last for 95 years. We just played Cliff Richard, of course, from 1980 and Dreaming. Before that one, Ultravox and All Stood Still. It's Marley in the Morning. Were you a fan of Fame back in the early 80s, the TV show? If you were, you'll remember this track, number one today, back in 1982.
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0: Today in music history, back in 1982, Irene Cara was at number one on the UK singles chart with the track we just played called Fame, which was based on the hit TV series about a New York drama school. Irene Cara, who played the role of Coco Hernandez in the original movie, won the Academy Award for the Best Original Song and the Golden Globe Award for the same. Heading next for 1984 with Culture Club with the track I'll Tumble For You.
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0: Approaching 25 minutes past 8 o'clock, Culture Club just played from 84 and I'll Tumble For You. The track that started the career of Alison Moyet, released back in 1982. It reached number one. Here's Yazoo and Only You.
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0: 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Remember their version? 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

So this morning's Midway extended play track took us back to 1987. Ex-singer with Shalimar, that was Jodie Watley. The track originally appeared on her eponymous debut album. We just played the original 12-inch mix of Looking for a New Love. Let's head forward to 2002 with Sophie Ellis-Bextor. The track, Get Over You.

just about 15 minutes away from 9 o'clock. It's Marley in the Morning. Paul Heaton featuring Rhiann Downey there. Of course, Paul Heaton being the ex-lead singer of Beautiful South and the House Martins back in the day. That's the current track called Favourite Kind of Idiot. Before that one, the lovely Sophie Ellis-Bextor released in 2002 the track Get Over You. Here's another current track we've been playing all week this week. It's Shakira and Burna Boy. The track's called

Madonna just played at just gone 10 minutes away from 9 o'clock. The track Frozen. Before that one, Shakira and Burna Boy with Die Die. That one's doing the rounds at the moment in the charts. Don't forget, turn of the hour, we've got today's edition of the 5 at 9. I've got another 5 tracks lined up, ready and waiting for you to listen to, reminisce, and literally just try your best to remember the years the tracks were released here in the UK. For the time being, we've got Oasis lined up for you now from 2005 and

0: the Morning. We'll be right back.
1: 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So I'll see you then.
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4: And action!

Into the third and final hour this morning. The time is coming up to 5 minutes past 9 o'clock. We just played John Cougar Mellencamp and Jack and Diane. The song was originally intended to be about an interracial couple, inspired by the 1966 Tennessee Williams film Sweet Bird of Youth. However, Mellencamp's record label pressured him into changing the characters to a white couple, fearing the subject matter wouldn't be well received at the time. Mellencamp later expressed a regret over this, noting that he'd wanted the song to be a statement on race relations. The track led us to this morning's 5 at 9, 5 tracks in a row about to play for you. All you need to do is listen to the tracks and try and remember the year the tracks were first released here in the UK. The only rule, no looking on the internet for the answers. Getting it underway this morning are Fleetwood Mac and their classic, Oh Well. But what was the year?

0: So the first two tracks of this morning's 5 at 9 have just played. Track number 2, we played you Slade and Mama, We're All Crazy Now. Remember when that came out? And we started with a Fleetwood Mac classic called Oh Well. Any idea of the year of those two? Making things slightly harder than yesterday, I'm looking for 3 out of 5 this morning to win you your virtual gold star. Let's continue with a track from Shaky. It's Shaken Stevens and Marie Marie. But what was the year?
1: The

So there we go. This morning's 5 at 9 have played. Just to remind you, I'm looking for 3 out of 5 this morning to win you that much sought after virtual gold star. Let's rewind back to track number 1 and give you some answers. We started with a track from Fleetwood Mac. The track was called Oh Well, and that was released way back in 1969. Second track we played you came from Slade, their classic Mama, We're All Crazy Now, released in 1972. Your third track this morning come from Shaky, aka Shaking Stevens. We played you Marie Marie as track number 3. That was released in 1980. Your fourth track was Mike and the Mechanics classic Over My Shoulder, released in 1995. And your fifth and final track was Stereophonics, I Wouldn't Believe Your Radio, and that was released in 1999. So a very quick recap: 1969, 1972, 1980, 1995, and 1999. If you've got 3 or more correct, congratulations, you've won yourself that virtual gold star. If not, we'll give you 5 more chances between Monday and Friday of next week here on your favourite breakfast show. Here's Lola Young. She released this track in 2025. It's called Messy.

0: Marley in the Morning. We'll be right back.
1: 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So I'll see you then.
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0: Today in music history, back in 2019, Snow Patrol's ballad Chasing Cars, the track we just played, was named the most played song of the 21st century on UK radio. Originally released in 2006, the love-struck ballad never reached number one in the UK, but remained on the charts for more than 3 years. Second place went to Black Eyed Peas with I Got a Feeling, while Pharrell's Happy came third. That was, of course, Chasing Cars by Snow Patrol.
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0: So it's Friday, which means we now get to play you the fifth and final track from this week's featured classic album. Since Monday, we've been playing Older, which was the third studio release for George Michael back in 1996. For many years, George Michael kept a profound secret about today's track. He donated all the royalties from this single to children's charity Childline. This remained private until after he left the world in 2016, when the charity's founder, Dame Esther Ranson, revealed his immense generosity, noting that his contributions had helped them support thousands of children. The fifth and final track from Older, released as the first single from the album on the 8th of January 1996, Jesus to a Child.

So we just played the fifth and final track from this week's featured classic album. The album, of course, George Michael's Older, released in 1996. The track we played today was the first single released from the album, called Jesus to a Child. At nearly 7 minutes long, it holds the distinction of being one of the longest tracks ever to reach the top of the UK singles chart. It's been an absolute pleasure skipping through this wonderful album since Monday. Of course, we'll be back next Monday with another album to skip through between Monday and Friday of next week. Find out what album that might be by tuning in on Monday morning. Heading for 1997 now with the Lightning Seeds. This track, originally recorded by the Turtles back in the 60s, is called You Showed Me.

10 minutes away from 10 o'clock, Natalie and Bruglia just played the track Upside Down, released a couple of months ago. And of course, before that one from 1997, The Lightning Seeds and You Showed Me. Our final two tracks this morning, dipping into the current charts, here's Taylor Swift and I Knew It, I Knew You.

0: Brother Wallace just played and Let's Get Together. Before that one, Taylor Swift and I Knew It, I Knew You. That is it, another day and week done and dusted. It's been an absolute pleasure having your company today and, of course, since Monday. I'll be back next Monday, 7 o'clock sharp, to start another week of great morning music to share with you. Today's theme tune comes from an American sitcom originally aired from 1978 through to 1982. The series won 18 Emmy Awards, including 3 for Outstanding Comedy Series. The show launched the careers of actors such as Danny DeVito and Christopher Lloyd, who went on to play Doc in the Back to the Future franchise. The theme tune is by Bob James from 1978, and it's called Angela's Theme. Today's theme tune finish comes from the series Taxi. Have a great Friday, a wonderful weekend, and I'll see you Monday morning at 7 o'clock. Dave Marley
1: in the morning. 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

Dave Marley will be back on Monday. Have a great weekend. You know I'm undefeated. They're the best. World Mix with Rupert Palmer.

Alexandro and Bizarrap, and baby hello. Well, hello to you too. How you doing? Welcome, welcome, welcome. It's Rupert, another edition of your Global Hits Radio Show's World Mix here for the next 2 hours. How you keeping?

0: Still getting used to writing 2024 on all those forms, are you? Now, do you like your fishing? Do you go sports fishing at all? A new story coming up your way from Alabama. A nude man nabbed by police after a cannonball plunge into a giant aquarium at a Bass Pro Shop in Alabama. No, trust me, this wasn't some sort of New Year's Day bet. Well, I don't think it was.
1: No, nobody plays a better variety of

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Alexia and Interstellar playing out on eGlobal Hits radio show. How you doing? You safe? You fit? You well? In the Palmer household, Little Peanut back at soccer. Yeah, the first game of a brand new season last weekend. Love it, love it, love it. He was well excited. What you been up to? Why not let us know? 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

think you can work out in any language what that one means. Now, fair play and massive applause to Mrs. P. So, so proud of her hitting the gym massively in 2024. Very, very proud of her. Keep it up, darling. We're all behind you. Are you getting match fit in the new year? Are you? Is that part of your New Year's resolution to hit that gymnasium?

music from Sweden here in the World Mix. That is Rasmus Gozzi, Franken Noose and Danja Regabilla playing out on your Global Hit radio show, especially for Esther and Jai Walker's just got in touch with us. Hello to you, Esther. Thank you very much for tuning in. Hope you're enjoying the tunes. Now, are you into your fishing? Are you into your sports fishing? A new story coming up real soon. This is quite strange. Of a gentleman who decided to crash his car outside a Bass Pro shop in Alabama, stripping down to his birthday suit and then jumping into an aquarium in the front of the shop. Yes, you heard me correct. Weird news up soon.

0: So it's over to Leeds in Alabama right now, where a man has crashed his car outside a Bass Pro shop, stripped down to his birthday suit and plunged into the giant aquarium inside the store. Yes, you heard me right. This ordeal happened last Thursday night in front of shocked shoppers in a town just outside Birmingham. The 42-year-old Alabama man did a cannonball leap into the aquarium and then stood under a waterfall. He left the water to yell at two police officers and then decided to dive back into the aquarium. The man eventually climbed over the side of it, fell into the concrete floor below, and thereafter he was apprehended. Do you think that was a bit of a dare, or do you think he's been out in the sun too long trying to catch those bass fish? Who knows? Is that a little worm you saw? Oh, no, not that. It's The World Mix. It's Rupert with you here on your favourite station. Don't forget, coming up later on in this hour, fellow presenter Dan Sweeney dropping in with a one-hit wonder classic. That's an artist and a tune that only made it big once in the Billboard chart. This week, Dan looking back to 1987.
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So if this last week gone was your first week back at work, how was it? Was it strange to be back in the day job? A couple of people had a couple of weeks off over the festive period, so they only returned back to work last week. Almost forgot what they looked like. They've been away so long.

don't forget, if you fancy a shout out, it's studio at worldmixradioshow.co.uk. As always, some handy tips for you if you're looking for a bit of driving guidance, especially in extreme weather. Keep a potato with you in the car. Yeah, you heard me right. It's not about eating it, though. Apparently, if you cut it in half and rub it on the windscreen, it stops your windscreen fogging up. So if you're in an area where there's loads and loads and loads of rain, you've got to have that tatty with you in the car. Really? Apparently so. The things you learn on the World Mix, eh? Factoids.

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2: Deep behind enemy lines, live from Little Rock, Arkansas, transporting you back to a time when things were totally tubular. He's no ordinary DJ in command of the wheels of steel at the helm of harmony. He's the Ayatollah of rock and rolla. He put master in master of ceremonies. He's the remaining member of the members only jacket club. Your ears will thank you. Dropping awesome 80s beats. He's the myth, the legend, the master, Rob Charles. 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

Rob Charles here with All About the 80s. We're looking at the biggest hits from 1983 as we go through the weeks till we get to 1989. That is number 98 with Asia Don't Cry. Yeah, great song for you right there. Love that one. Let's come in at number 95 right now. This is Stephen Bishop. Big song for him called It Might Be You.

We're counting down the biggest hits of 1983. In at number 90, the boys from Sheffield, Def Leppard. Oh, yeah. Photograph.

from the CD Pyromania. That is Def Leppard, Photograph, coming in at number 90. We're up to number 88 with one of my favorites from the 80s, Moving Pictures. This is called What About Me? You're listening to Rob Charles.

Moving Pictures, What About Me? What About Me, huh? We are rolling up to number Sammy Hagar, yeah, number 79. Great song right here.

0: Sammy Hagar with Your Love Is Driving Me Crazy. We're going to take that break with those 80s commercials and come back with more of the biggest hits from 1983.
1: When I think how much smarter we are today about what we eat, the foods my kids are growing up on, I love it. Leaner, less fat, good changes. Like Lewis Rich Cold Cuts, up to 95% fat-free because they're made with turkey. Why not? It's the naturally lean meat. Lewis Rich has done it. A whole line of great-tasting, lean cold cuts. What a good idea for today.
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3: The night Birdie the Early Bird came to McDonaldland, starring Ronald McDonald and friends. 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
4: "Open me."
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4: Looks like an early bird to me.
3: But that bird wouldn't hatch, wouldn't come out and play.
4: Let's give it some love. 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
3: So they made it a nest. Kept it warm through the night.
6: Rubble, rubble.
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3: And we are back with All About the 80s, looking at the biggest hits from 1983. Here is Lover Boy, Hot Girls in Love. They're at number 75.

Lover Boy, Hot Girls in Love, coming in at number 75. We are up to number 70 for the year 1983. This is Christopher Cross. All right.

We're rolling up to charts. The numbers keep getting smaller and the hits keep getting bigger. Yeah, that's something Casey Kasem would say. Here's Michael Jackson with Wannabe, starting something. This is a big hit for him at number 68.

no idea what he's saying. Mama say, mama sa, mamaku sa. I'm not really for sure if that's what it is. Michael Jackson, wanna be starting something at number 68. Coming up, number 66, here is Air Supply, making love out of nothing at all.

0: That is Air Supply, Making Love Out of Nothing at All. That song coming in for the year 1983, coming in at number 66. We're going to take a quick break and be right back.
1: Wait a minute. Jack in the Box has got something better than a clown.
2: Better?
1: Yeah, our new Chicken Supreme. Juicy white meat chicken, lightly breaded and seasoned, two kinds of melted cheese, fresh tomato and leaf lettuce on a toasted whole wheat bun.
3: You know, Jack in the Box has changed. This Chicken Supreme is delicious.
1: And what about the clown?
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2: All right, so we've got all kinds of trouble going on right there. So let's this is crazy. Let's get this going with the Little River Band. And obviously this is going to have to be edited. This is number 65 with Don't Let It In. Actually, it's number 65 with The Other Guy.

are cruising and jamming up the chart for 1983. That is Styx at number 60 with Don't Let It In. Here's number 52. This is Rock the Casbah.

Rock the Casbah coming in at number 52. Before we end this hour, got a little time to play an 80s theme song from TV back from the early 80s. Here is WKRP in Cincinnati. Oh, yeah.

Booyah! There you go. Steve Carlisle with the theme song, the extended version of WKRP in Cincinnati. I'm Rob Charles. That is going to bring the show. The first hour is over. We still got another 50 songs to review. Of course, we're not going to be able to play all 50, but we are going to get some of the biggest in this next hour. Y'all hang tight. We will be right back with more All About the 80s with Rob Charles.

0: Behind Enemy Lines, live from Little Rock, Arkansas, transporting you back to a time when things were totally tubular. He's no ordinary DJ, in command of the wheels of steel, at the helm of harmony. He's the Ayatollah of rock and rolla. He put master in master of ceremonies. He's the remaining member of the members only jacket club. Your ears will thank you. Dropping awesome 80s beats. He's the myth, the legend, the master, Rob Charles. 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
1: And let's hop right back on that chart. Number 46, Naked Eyes. Always something there to remind me going back to 1983.

coming in at number 43, Allentown by Billy Joel. Let's slide up to number 41, Prince. Yes, 1999 as the countdown rolls on.

Prince 1999 hitting the chart at number 41. Let's roll on a little bit closer to the top. Here is Journey with Separate Ways, Worlds Apart at number 38.

1983, big year for Journey, and that song right there, Separate Ways, Worlds Apart, that is number 38. That was a great CD for sure. We are up to the next song. It is After the Fire and Dirk Commissar, a big, big hit for them, and a number 30 for the year-end survey.

0: That's Dirk Komrazar, and yeah, by After the Fire for you right here on Rob's Classic, Rob's All About the 80s. Yeah, they're number 30, and we are playing the classic 80s. We will be back.
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Our Love's in Jeopardy. That is the Greg Kin Band checking in at number 21. This next song, we are in the top 20 now at number 17. This is Duran Duran, Hungry Like a Wolf.

Behind Enemy Lines, live from Little Rock, Arkansas, transporting you back to a time when things were totally tubular. He's no ordinary DJ in command of the wheels of steel. At the helm of harmony, he's the Ayatollah of rock and rolla. He put master in master of ceremonies. He's the remaining member of the members only jacket club. Your ears will thank you. Dropping awesome 80s beats. He's the myth, the legend, the master, Rob Charles. 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

let's hop right back on that chart. Number 46, Naked Eyes. Always something there to remind me, going back to 1983.

Coming in at number 43, Allentown by Billy Joel. Let's slide up to number 41, Prince. Yes, 1999 as the countdown rolls on.

Prince 1999 hitting the chart at number 41. Let's roll on a little bit closer to the top. Here is Journey with Separate Ways, Worlds Apart at number 38.

1983, big year for Journey, and that song right there, Separate Ways, Worlds Apart. That is number 38. That was a great CD for sure. We are up to the next song. It is After the Fire and Dirk Commissar. A big, big hit for them, and a number 30 for the year-end survey.

0: That's Dirk Komrazar, and yeah, by After the Fire for you right here on Rob's Classic, Rob's All About the 80s. Yeah, they're number 30, and we are playing the classic 80s. We will be back.
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7: 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Here is the Greg Kin Band coming in at number 21.

Our Love's in Jeopardy. That is the Greg Kin Band checking in at number 21. This next song, we are in the top 20 now at number 17. This is Duran Duran, Hungry Like a Wolf.

17, Duran Duran with Hungry Like the Wolf. Man, I'm kind of hungry. I'm not really hungry like a wolf, but I am kind of hungry. Let's hit it up to number 11 with Culture Club.

0: right out of the top five at number six. That's Bonnie Tyler, Total Eclipse of the Heart. We've got commercials coming up, and then we're going to be in the top five.
1: You can taste the fun of make-believe with Chef Boy.

0: raisins from the California vineyards. 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Sounds great, doesn't it?
1: You are the new American society, the movers and the shakers. Hold on to your dream. You are the new coffee generation.
2: Because coffee is the calm moment that lets you think. Coffee gives you the time to dream it. 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No other drink does that like coffee. Hold on tight
1: to your dream. Join the coffee achievers.
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4: Let's rock the top five. Here is Michael Jackson. Big, big song. Yeah. Beat it for you right here on All About the 80s.

kicking off the top five, MJ from his album Thriller. That is Beat It for you right here on All About the 80s with Rob Charles. At number four, here is Men at Work off the CD Cargo.

the album Cargo was released in 1983, this song was not on that one. It was on an album that was released in 1981 into 1982 called Business As Usual. That is Men at Work checking in at number 4 with Down Under. We're going to keep this countdown rolling with Irene Cara. This is Flash Dance. Oh, what a feeling. That's from the motion picture soundtrack to Flashdance.

Coming in at number three, Irene Cara and his theme to Flashdance, Oh What a Feeling. Our number two song, well, was by the same guy who was at number five, and it is still off the Thriller CD, Michael Jackson with Billie Jean. And that takes us up to the number one song for 1983. I have always loved this song. It is off the CD, Synchronicity. This is Gordon Sumner, otherwise known as Sting, and his band called The Police. And this is Every Breath You Take, number one for 1983.

by far my favorite song from 1983. That is The Police with the number one song, Every Breath You Take. That's it. That is the biggest hits around the United States for 1983. I want to thank y'all for joining us. I want to thank all 52 radio stations for carrying the show out there every single week. And again, I want to thank y'all for checking in and listening to the show. I'm Rob Charles. This is All About the 80s. You can catch me same time, same place next week, and we will do it all over again. Until then, y'all be good. Y'all take care of each other and take care of yourself. Bye-bye, everybody. Rob out.

0: certainly was in the right.
1: Yeah, it's definitely like he's cruising for bruising.

So welcome along, pump up the 90s and a touch of 2000s. I'm Jeff Dorsett in this deck chair for the next 60 minutes. Gabrielle started things off, give me a little more time. And then the wonderful voice there of Paul Young, out of Sad Cafe, along with Mike and the Mechanics and All I Need Is a Miracle. So we've got some Steel, or rather Seal. Stone Roses are on, Take That's on. Story around the song comes from Nirvana. Got a banger from Stardust. As we go Britpop, indie days, trip hop, alternative rock and bangers. Want to get in touch, please do so. The email is always the same, chunkyjeff, C-H-U-N-K-Y, G-E-O-F-F at gmail.com. A show that has no filler or killer. Right, now this is the most played record in America in the 90s. The wonderful Seal. Produced by Trevor Horn. Yes, of he is Frankie Goes to Hollywood and the Buggles. Kiss from a Rose, right here.

That is such a brilliantly produced record. Kiss from a Rose, the wonderful Seal. Of course, he was part of Adamski in the original thing and then did his own there. Kiss from a Rose and Crazy was another great song that he did. Right, we're going to turn it to the Hacienda. Where we find Ian Brown, along with the Stone Roses and Fool's Gold, playing right here. Pump up the 90s, touch of 2000 with Jeff. Get in touch anytime. 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

0: 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Now, here's Jeff Dorsett.
1: And a very good day to you. Welcome along. Pump of the 90s and a touch of 2000. Three questions for you. Give the answers in about 35 minutes' time. Question number one. Who had the hit in the 90s with Maria Maria? It was in 1999. So who had the hit with Maria Maria? Right, 1995. Who had the hit with Just a Girl? 1995. Who had the hit with Just a Girl? And then 2 years earlier than that, 1993, who did Mr. Jones? So who did Mr. Jones?

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1: This is where we give you a backstory to a particular hit in the 90s or the early 2000s. And this week, we're going to go to 1991 and Nirvana and Come As You Are. Made number 9 in the UK, 32 in America from that wonderful album Nevermind. Now, Kurt Cobain actually said about the song, "It's all about people and what they are expected to act like in life." It's an eerie turn of events as well, because in the song, he says several times, "I don't have a gun." But 3 years later, of course, he committed suicide by shooting himself. Kurt got the same effect on his guitar as he did with Smells Like Teen Spirit. That was done with a pedal on the guitar there. The cover of the album Nevermind shows a baby underwater, as we all know, with reaching for a dollar bill attached to a fish hook. Kurt says it's to sympathise what you would know and what you thought of going after money, and that was the only thing that happened after you were born, chasing the money.

0: Came out in 1994, what a gem of a song. Bobby Gillespie along with Primal Scream, and that is Rocks.
1: 1990s, Jeff Dorsett. Who's your star from the Britpop era? And a song that means so much to you. ChunkyJeff@gmail.com.
0: Right, that's what we're going to do. Go with a bit of Britpop here. Now, this guy, John Power, has got tremendous songwriting abilities. He was part of the Lars, remember? There She Goes. But Cast is the band he's had the most number of hits with. So out of Liverpool, this is our Britpop gem from them. They are Cast, and this is Sandstorm.

0: Sandstorm with Cast. And if it's a favourite record you want to hear from the 90s or the early 2000s, all you've got to do is drop me an email to chunkygeoff, chunkygeoff at gmail.com, and we'll endeavour to do it for you. We're trying to whip through all the different genres. We had a bit of Britpop there. We've given you some Indie Days and alternative rock. Bangers still to come. Let's go with a bit of trip hop. These are a tribe called Quest. Can you dig it?
1: Believe it or not, that is the sound of an invasion. Yes, that is the sound created by
2: a tribe called Quest.

0: kick it?
1: Yes, you can.
0: Can I kick it?
1: Yes, you can.
0: Can I kick it?
1: Yes, you can.
2: You can.
1: Yes, you can.
0: Can I kick it?
1: Yes, you can.
0: Well, I'm gone.
1: Morning.
0: Can I kick it?

0: quest.
1: How do you say?
2: Can I kick it?
3: I was waiting for that last comment.
4: Can I kick it?
5: Then do so, let's go.
6: Trip Hop at its very, very best there. A Tribe Called Quest and Can I Kick It?

0: 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Type called Quest.
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0: one-hit wonder in the end. But you know the rule on the show here. If it's going to be a one-hit wonder, make it a good one. And it is the Connells, 74-75. I'll just give you the answer to the quiz. Question number one. Who had the hit in 1999 with the song Maria Maria? Santana is the answer. Question number two. 1995, who had the hit with Just a Girl? We're talking about Gwen Stefani's People, no doubt. And question number three, who did Mr. Jones in 1993? Counting Crows was the answer. So if you've got Counting Crows, no doubt, and Santana, give yourselves a nice little pat on the back, and that will do the job for you.
1: Hi, this is Ian Brody from the Lightning Seeds, and you're listening to Jeff Dorset.

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1: The one that got away, Jeff Dorsett.
0: Now, the idea here is to play you a song that should have been a hit and wasn't. Sophie B. Hawkins, this time up, right beside you.

0: Now, why that wasn't a hit, I've got no idea. It should have been. One That Got Away, Sophie B. Hawkins, and Right Beside You. Now, looking down at all the genres here, we've given you some Britpop, some indie days, some trip hops, some alternative rock. What we haven't given you, a banger.
1: Jeff Dorsett, Pump Up the 90s. Bangers.

0: with Stardust, a banger. Music sounds better with you. 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That's about where we've got to leave it. Keep the requests coming in for anything to do with the 90s and the 2000s. 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Stay safe, stay well, look after one another.
1: Jeff Dorsett, it's all about the music. The 1990s and

0: Let's go round again. Oh no, no more, please. I'm getting dizzy. I've got to say hello to Chloe and Lucy. Hello to you both. Hopefully you're well. Also, Samantha. Samantha Far, no bra. Hello to you. And Nikki. Hello, Nikki, as well. And Mike Organ, the legend with hair in sunny Sullyhill. Not forgetting Clive and Becca in the Philippines. Evening there. Evening all. Hopefully you're well. Ginge is a little emotional today, aren't you, Ginge?
1: Just a little bit.
0: Tell them why you're a little bit emotional.
1: Because it's Charlie's last day at primary school.
0: Last day at primary school. And they've had like a kind of a leavers assembly.
1: They have.
0: Which was quite good, actually, wasn't it?
1: It was very good. Very emotional, but very good.
0: She went through a box of tissues, which was a... She bought an extra box just in case.
1: I did bring an extra box just in case. Or if anybody else needed them. I mean, I like to share the tissues.
0: Absolutely. It's got to be done.
1: It's got to be done.
0: You're getting emotional now, aren't you, Ginge?
1: No, I'm not. I'm all right now.
0: You're all right.
1: Yeah,
0: you're all right. Okay to do the show.
1: I'm sure I can get through the next 2 hours.
0: 2 hours of madness. Don't forget, if you want to get in touch with us, at Ginger and Nuts is the best way. Or, of course, gingerandnutslive@gmail.com. We look forward to hearing from you. Right, we've got some great songs lined up as well, including this one from Ella Langley, Choosing Texas, which I played last week and I really liked it. So I thought I'd squeeze it in again. Because I like squeezing things in, you know what I mean? Ginge, why are you smiling?
1: I'm not smiling, I'm just thinking about you squeezing things in.
0: Yeah, it's a tight squeeze nowadays.

0: It's just for the girls, that song.
1: Yeah, there you go, one for me. Finally, who needs boys, boys, boys? It's all about the girls.
0: Yeah, well, you know, I think it's a bit sexist, to be perfectly honest with you, but there you go.
1: It's all right, Ollie Murr's singing about it, so that's okay. I think my voice is going.
0: Your voice is going, Ginge.
1: Let me have it. Can I have a cough?
0: Hang on, let me fade you down. There you go.
1: Okay.
0: You okay now?
1: I'm back.
0: All right, then.
1: It's because I was getting emotional watching the video of Charlie walking into school. That's what's done it.
0: Songs that need a bath.
1: Oh.
0: It's just a little lush.
1: Ah! You can leave your tap on.
0: Anything by Grimy Fisher.
1: Easy Loofah.
0: Easy Loofah. Anything by the Skids.
1: Oh. Should be so mucky,
0: mucky, mucky, mucky, mucky. Anything by Luther Vandross.
1: Killing me softly with his pong.
0: Shower of love.
1: Don't stand so close to me.
0: Anything by Grimy Cyrus.
1: Give me soap, Joanna.
0: Oh, Joanna. A good song, that is, actually. I really like that.
1: There we go, mate. We can squeeze it in.
0: What about Titty Titty Bang Bang?
1: Oh, hello.
0: Hello.
1: Some guys have all the muck.
0: Always take the imperial leather with you.
1: Muddy Holly.
0: The first smell is the deepest.
1: Anything by Stink Floyd.
0: Skids in America.
1: I'd do anything for Dove.
0: Stinking of you.
1: Anything by Bath Bomb de Bass.
0: Bass.
1: Bass.
0: It should be bass.
1: It is also bass, though, isn't it?
0: Yeah, it is.
1: But it's spelled the same, but two different sounds.
0: It's been a right guard day's night.
1: Her name is Bo. By Duran Duran.
0: No, B.O.
1: Oh, B.O. Where's the dot between it?
0: Her name is B.O. and
1: oh,
0: she
1: B.O.
0: sings.
1: And she dances on the sand.
0: Pass the loofah on the left-hand side. There you go. All the songs that need a bath. If you can think of any others, then do get in touch with us. Got to say hello to Rebecca, by the way, who's tuned in. Hello to you.
1: Hello, Rebecca.
0: Now, let's do something that everybody loves to do.
2: Sam gets lyrical, lyrical.
0: We're doing it a little bit easy today.
1: People love to do Sam.
0: No, people love to do
1: They're getting lyrical.
0: They're getting lyrical. And we've got a new certificate, by the way. A newly designed certificate. So here it is. Sam is speaking the lyrics of a famous song. But what is it?
3: I've known a few guys who thought they were pretty smart.
1: I bet you she has known a few guys.
0: It sounds like an extract from your diary, doesn't it?
1: I was going to say, page three?
0: Yeah. So here we go again.
3: I've known a few guys who thought they were pretty smart.
0: It's an easy one to start with today. Even Ginge knows it.
1: No, I don't.
0: You're
1: looking at me like I don't.
0: Well, I thought you would know.
1: Should I know?
0: Oh, I thought you... Yes, you're the man. Move on. Okay, I thought you would know that one. Easy peasy lemon squeezy for me, Ginge.
1: Okay, I'll have a think about it.
0: I suppose when I know the songs...
1: Which you do, yes.
0: Which I do.
1: Yeah. It's then, of course, it's blimmin' easy.
0: No, but, I mean, you know, and I'm the one that comes up with them, so, yeah. That's production in the show, Ginge, isn't there?
1: There is. I do have an input sometimes.
0: Very rarely.
1: This week's been a blur, though, so I do apologise.
0: The whole week's been a blur. It's been just fast-moving, hasn't it?
1: It has. I can't believe we're here again. I feel like I was only sat on this chair a couple of days ago. And here I am again, a whole week later.
0: Exactly. Here's Pixie Lott with a new song, Dance Like No One's Watching.

0: I just might. Bruno Mars. Oh, before that, Pixie Lott. Got to say hello to Alex Delaney. He says a little email here saying, just a quickie. Ginge, just a quickie.
1: Hello.
0: Hello. Who's talking? To say hi to you both. And I hope you're having a great day. Also, love listening to you. Such a big fan. That's
1: and
0: nice, isn't it?
1: Got a... Sam gets lyrical right as well, hasn't
0: he? Yeah, Sam's got lyrical right, yeah. He's hoping to win a certificate, that's what it is.
1: So has Cheeky John.
0: Cheeky John? He fell asleep last week on his new sofa.
1: He did, he reclined too far.
0: Oh,
1: and he missed
0: wow.
1: Sam gets lyrical last week, but he's back on form. And he's in there straight away.
0: Well done. I thought it was pretty hard, if I'm honest.
1: Yeah, you didn't. You thought it was easy. That's because you know the blooming answers.
0: You know it now, though, don't you?
1: I do know it now.
0: Because I started
1: singing
0: it to him.
1: That's why I can't talk about it too much, because I feel like I'm going to burst into song.
0: The pina colada is Britain's favourite cocktail.
1: Oh, get over the rum, pineapple and creamy coconut concoction, which also has the most calories at 245 a glass, was closely followed by Pimm's and daiquiri in joint second place.
0: Sex on the beast. Sex on the beach, not on the beast.
1: No.
0: Sangria. Right, yeah.
1: Unless you're on a beast on the beach.
0: Or also ranked highly in the poll, as well as, what's that one, Ginge?
1: Aperol Spritz.
0: What's that?
1: Well, Aperol is a drink, and then you have it with a spritz, so you obviously add, like, sparkling water or
0: lemonade
1: or something
0: like
1: but
0: that.
1: But I think they squirt all the stuff in it. They put lemon juice in it, Oh, no, I know what an Aperol Spritz is. It's Aperol and Prosecco or Champagne, I think.
0: Champagne. Oh, very, very nice. I must admit, I do like a pina colada.
1: Yeah, you have them on holiday, don't you?
0: Yeah, when I go on holiday.
1: We're on the all-inclusive.
0: Yeah, I'll have a pina colada.
1: Come on, I'll have a pina colada. It's only 11 o'clock, but come on.
0: Yeah.
1: Bar's open.
0: Bring it on. Bring it on. There you go.
1: That's why we don't go on holiday very often, all
0: no.
1: inclusive.
0: People who wear shades in profile pics are the least trusted on dating sites.
1: You can't see into their eyes.
0: Yeah, exactly.
1: People's eyes tell a lot about them, but a poll of single people found 68% were actually put off by those who have sunglasses on in their photo. They said it means potential partners can't gauge whether they look honest.
0: Which is what you said, Ginge.
1: Because you could look shady, can't you?
0: With shades on, yeah, you can.
1: No, without them on. If you like, you know, like if you're one of these that like, look out the corner of your eye at people, and you're when you got your shades on, you can do it, and nobody knows.
0: We got red eyes.
1: Yeah, devil eyes.
0: Devil eyes. You're the devil in disguise.
1: Yeah, too right. But yeah, I wouldn't trust somebody with a profile picture with glasses on.
0: No.
1: No.
0: Not at all. No, I totally agree with you.
1: Can I just say, I'm so glad I'm not in the dating game, in this like now.
0: Oh, I couldn't cope, Ginge. Could you cope?
1: I could not cope with being in the dating game.
0: No.
1: All this swipe left, swipe right.
0: I've never even kind of, luckily, I found you before all that came into
1: a...
0: I've never even thought about swiping left. I don't even if... Do you swipe left if you like them?
1: I don't know.
0: Or swipe right?
1: Swipe left for right.
0: I don't know.
1: If you don't like them, swipe right if you do.
0: I bet Alex Delaney's been on these sites, hasn't he, where he's had to swipe left and right.
1: But there's all of them, isn't there? Tinder, Inge. What's Inge? Is that for the celebrities?
0: Inge.
1: There's something for the celebrities, or is Hinge for people looking for same-sex partners?
0: I don't know. I don't know, Ginge. You seem to know more about it than me.
1: I hear a lot about them. You know when you hear people talking about these dating things, but I don't really know what's what.
0: There's dating for everybody, isn't there, nowadays?
1: Is.
0: That's the thing. Anyway, keep it here. It's Ginger and Nuts Live. Now, Ginge, I want you to do something. Go... That's it, there you go. Look, leads into the song quite nicely.
1: That didn't lead in at all.
0: You did.
1: I wasn't doing it right.
2: I haven't slept at all in days.
0: I know the feeling.

0: Billy Joel. The River of Dreams. I don't know what I was doing then, to be perfectly honest with you.
1: Were you doing what he does at the end?
0: Well, I was trying to.
1: Yeah.
0: But it just like kind of backfired.
1: You're very trying.
0: A big star. Alex Delaney's got back in touch with us to say it wasn't swipe left or right. He did it on a computer many, many years ago. Went on a site online and into chat rooms and met his partner, Jean-Pierre.
1: Oh, Jean-Pierre, that sounds... Oh, that's a very exotic name, isn't it?
0: That's a French name, and it's Jean-Pierre.
1: Was he plenty of fish?
0: No, it was on a gay dating site.
1: And okay.
0: They've been together now nearly 18 years, and he says, I could have been out of prison now for murdering him.
1: Oh, good behaviour. That's lovely,
0: that's
1: nice, that they found love, isn't it?
0: Alex and Jean.
1: Jean-Claude, was it? No, Jean-Pierre.
0: Jean-Pierre.
1: Jean-Claude Van Damme.
0: No, you can't just go Pierre. It's Pierre. You have to go here at the end.
1: I can't. I haven't got the French gargle like you have.
0: Je m'appelle Jean-Pierre. There you go. Anyway.
1: Oh, that's lovely, though. Well done,
0: Alex.
1: Nice.
0: You're
1: finding love.
0: Round of applause.
1: Yeah, round of applause.
0: 18 years. That's amazing. Done. That really is good. Now the top 10 biscuits for dunking in tea have been revealed.
1: I can't believe some of these.
0: At number 10, a fig roll.
1: Who dunks a fig roll in a cup of tea?
0: Well, some people do, Ginge.
1: Obviously. Wafer.
0: They kind of go really soggy, don't they,
1: all
0: wafers?
1: They go floppy and limp, don't they, when they've been dumped?
0: What are you talking about? The wafer biscuits? shortbread.
1: Ooh, now that's my number one.
0: I was going to say that.
1: Not number 8.

0: That can hold the teak. He can hold the teak, can't it, that?
1: Yeah. Number 7, it was a ginger nut. And 6, it was a hobnob.
0: Malted milk. They always flop.
1: They do.
0: For me, at number 5. And a bourbon at 4.
1: Rich teas at 3.
0: Chocolate digestive at 2.
1: And I tell you one thing. Number 1 has shocked me. A custard cream.
0: Custard cream.
1: When you dip a custard cream in tea, all the inside melts out and drops in your tea.
0: Yeah,
1: I think looks like there's something floating on the top, but it's just custard cream.
0: I think the shortbread should have got that one.
1: Yeah, too right. Up the shortbread.
0: Up the shortbread.
1: We need to start a campaign.
0: Hi, Megan, by the way. She said, can you give me a shout-out?
1: Oh,
0: so,
1: of course we can.
0: Hello, Megan.
1: Megan,
0: hello to you. Well, that's a nice name, isn't it?
1: It is a nice name.
0: Very, very nice.
1: Not if it's followed by Markle, though, but Megan is a lovely name.
0: She said she's a new listener.
1: Oh.
0: That's if she's still listening.
1: Word spreading.
0: Yeah, something's spreading.
1: We're getting the word out there.
0: If you want a mention, you want a dedication, you want a request, a shout, or whatever.
1: We need to play Sam Gets Lyrical again.
0: At Ginger and Nuts is the thing. Do you want me to play Sam Gets... Oh, well, I'll have to do it after this song then, Ginge.
1: Okay.
0: All right, then. Okay.
1: Just because not many... people are struggling.
0: We'll do it after this one.

0: Sam gets lyrical, lyrical. Now, Sam is speaking the lyrics of a famous song, but what is this song?
1: I've known a few guys who thought they were pretty smart.
0: I'll play it again for you.
1: I've known a few guys who thought they were pretty smart.
0: What is that song? Get in touch with us now.
2: What's the nation listening to? Survey says Ginger and Nuts.

0: Oh, there we go, Ginge. Electric Blue.
1: He believes in you.
0: Benson Boone. I like that song, actually.
1: I like a bit of Benson Boone. He's quite good. He's had some good hits. Now, coming up, we have got a Miles Smith song in a little bit for Diana, because we were telling Diana about it. And she's never heard of him.
0: Oh, okay.
1: And we said we need to play a song for Diana. So we'll throw one in before we speak to you in a bit, Diana.
0: Yeah, we'll do that for you. Now, a report this week says the average barbecue has twice as many germs on it than a toilet seat.
1: Well, I'll tell you one thing. I lifted the lid on ours the other day. It wasn't looking
0: really?
1: Good.
0: No.
1: But outdoor grills contain 1.7 million microbes per 100 centimetres square. That's 124% more than a toilet seat. And just 36 of us bother to clean it more than twice a year. Well, our neighbours...
0: 36%, Ginge.
1: Yeah, but our neighbour says you don't need to clean it. What you do is you turn it on, let it burn for a bit, and it burns all the stuff off.
0: Yeah, but he uses it every day.
1: He does. The one time he was barbecuing when it was tipping it down with rain under the parasol.
0: Parasol?
1: Because he does like a barbecue. And I tell you one thing, he has some nice stuff on there. The smell wafts in. When the windows are open, it's very nice. Sometimes we even get chicken passed over the fence, don't we?
0: Well, we do, Ginge. And talking of food, Britain is in the grip of a pizza addiction.
1: Oh.
0: With some of us gorging on it 7 days a week.
1: Oh, no. You can't have pizza 7 days a week.
0: Oh, dear me.
1: And keep trim.
0: I don't worry about my diet.
1: I can't believe it.
0: 1 in 20 people shovel down their favourite meal every single night, according to data. And the top 10 meals have been revealed. You've got stir fry at number 10.
1: Casserole or stew at 9.
0: I wouldn't have a stew every night.
1: Oh, especially not in this weather, can you imagine?
0: Oh, no. Sausage and mash.
1: Oh, I like a bit of sausage and mash with baked beans. Burgers is at 7.
0: Something quick from the freezer, like nuggets, fish fingers, that's at 33% of people.
1: Jackie potato with fillings is at 5 and curry's at 4.
0: See, I could quite easily eat curry every night.
1: See, I could eat jackie potatoes every night. Different filling, beans one night, tuna another night, chilli another night.
0: It's the carbs though, isn't it, Ginge?
1: It is the carbs.
0: You've got to be careful with the carbs. Spaghetti bolognese.
1: Pizza.
0: And roast dinner.
1: Oh, you see, I couldn't go through the rigmarole of cooking a roast dinner every night. I mean, unless you're popping down the carvery and they're going to do it for me.
0: Exactly.
1: That's lovely. But I couldn't be stood there cooking beef or chicken or turkey every night of the week. No,
0: it'd be nice though, Ginge, wouldn't it? Occasionally, just to have a kind of nice big meal.
1: Yeah, but then I'll do your roast dinners and you're not too much of that for me, not too much of that.
0: Yeah.
1: But you don't, you can't eat
0: I like
1: all.
0: The sauces idea, like a bit of mustard. If you've got beef... A bit,
1: of mustard,
0: or applesauce,
1: lamb,
0: or
1: mint sauce.
0: You can't
1: lamb,
0: beat it.
1: Lamb, I tell you one thing, I haven't had lamb in ages.
0: For all the vegetarians listening, we do apologise.
1: Throw a bit of corn on, meatloaf. Put a bit of that on your plate, you'll be happy.
0: What is meatloaf?
1: Well, it's a loaf of meat, but it's not meat. It's vegetables.
0: Oh.
1: Is it called meatloaf?
0: I think it is.
1: Not the vegetarian, is it? Do the vegetarians eat... Oh, can somebody please confirm or deny if meatloaf is a vegetarian dish?
0: you should think before you talk, Ginge.
1: Yeah, but I'm sure they have meatloaf and then vegetables and things.
0: We'll find out.
1: Find out. Please do.
0: Right, keep it here. Ginger and nuts. What a hash. Ginger and nuts.
1: You don't need to tell them it's a hash, though,
0: what,
1: do you?
0: What
1: they never know.
0: What a corned beef hash.
1: No, that's not vegetarian.
0: Ginger and nuts live.

0: Boyzone, Picture of You. It's one of my dad's favourite songs, that is, Ginge.
1: There you go.
0: He always dances around. Absolutely, always dances around to that one. Got Sam on Messenger calling me her little beaver.
1: Oh, hello.
0: Beaver.
1: As you do.
0: As you do. Sam gets lyrical.
1: Is she trying to say you got big teeth?
0: No, I think it's I made a face the kind of when she was round the ones.
1: Made you look like a beaver.
0: And she said, "Well, you look like a beaver." And ever since she calls me a beaver.
1: And what else did you do?
0: I don't know what I did.
1: Beaver.
0: Beaver. Sam gets lyrical all morning or all afternoon. We've been.
1: Is this the last push, or are we revealing the answer
0: we're
1: now?
0: We're revealing the answer. Oh. She was speaking the lyrics of a famous song.
2: I've known a few guys who thought they were pretty smart.
0: It was, of course, That Don't Impress Me Much.
1: That don't impress me much.
0: Shania Twain.
1: Cool, but have you got the look? Okay.
0: The next one's going to stump a lot of people.
1: Oh, I am going to spin the wheel. Is that okay?
0: Loads of people are on the wheel.
1: We've loads got of people. They're spinning around.
0: Callum's on the wheel as well. We've added you. And the winner is... The winner is Ginge.
1: The winner is. I might have to do it again because she's already won three.
0: Yeah.
1: I'm going to spin it again. It was Nikki, but she's got one in a frame.
0: She starts holding the phone up and I can't see a damn thing. I can't. I don't know what it is. Right, the winner is Megan.
1: Megan!
0: Way!
1: Can I just say Megan? Well in, because it's her first. She's a new listener.
0: Well
1: she's
0: done.
1: She's got it right and she's won a certificate. Lucky Megan.
0: Look him, and this poor Alex Delaney. He's
1: can
0: been
1: I say
0: to...
1: it just tipped off him into Megan.
0: He was on the cusp.
1: You were on the cusp of a certificate.
0: If you get the next one right, it could be you next
1: it could
0: time,
1: be
0: Alex.
1: Big
0: it could
1: pointy
0: be you.
1: Finger. It could be you.
0: Here we go.
3: Sam gets lyrical, lyrical.
0: Okay, she speaks to the lyrics of a famous song, but what is this one?
2: She'll only come out at night.
0: Oh.
1: Hello, pardon.
0: Hello.
1: Who only comes out at night?
2: She'll only come out at night.
0: That's all you're getting? She only comes out at night.
1: Is it that obvious?
0: Well, I don't know, Ginge.
1: Well, you do, because you know the answer. If you don't know, then we're all... There's no hope.
0: Shall I sing it?
1: No.
0: No, okay. Maybe
1: the
0: I'll sing
1: point
0: it later.
1: Is Sam's getting lyrical. She's speaking it. If she sings it, it's too obvious.
0: Well, I'm not going to get Sam to sing it. I was going to sing it.
1: No, no, okay. don't you sing it.
0: Be off key and everything. Now, people now see their delivery driver more often than their family.
1: Very true.
0: This is quite sad, isn't it,
1: they
0: really?
1: They drive up and down the road every day, don't they? 27 million of us admit the parcel droppers are more frequent visitors than relatives, a poll found. One in three even sees a delivery person more than their own kids. And a fifth see more of them than they do their own grandparents.
0: It's true.
1: It is true.
0: It is true. Nearly one in ten of us now receive more than five deliveries a week.
1: Lucky you if you're getting five deliveries a week.
0: One in four purchases in the UK are now done online, and that figure is set to soar over the next decade.
1: Yeah, people just don't like going in shops anymore.
0: No.
1: It's because there's too many rude people, and you know what? Do it from the comfort of your own home. Have it delivered to your door.
0: Now, have we had any entries yet, Ginge?
1: No,
0: bit early,
1: not
0: yet,
1: on
0: isn't
1: my
0: it?
1: Watch.
0: Bit early. Okay, let's just play it again quickly.
2: She'll only come out at night.
0: She'll only come out at night. Beaver.
1: It's not called Beaver, is it?
0: It's not Beaver. No, it's not Beaver.
1: Don't confuse people.
0: Okay.

0: bit of Shalimar. Baby, I can make you feel good. I can make you feel good. Kavanagh did a version of that, didn't he?
1: He did.
0: He did, yeah.
1: He did. I remember Kavanagh.
0: Got to say hello to Katie, who's tuned in. Hello to you. And also Laura. It's not my ex-wife, is it, Ginge?
1: Hopefully not.
0: Fingers crossed. Now, in a couple of weeks' time, I'm taking a break. Well, we're taking a break, aren't we, Ginge?
1: We are indeed.
0: I need to rest, thanks to the doctors. They've told me to rest.
1: They have.
0: Got a couple of blockages in my heart. So, just taking it a little bit easy. That's in a couple of weeks' time.
1: You're all right for the next couple of weeks, so keep plodding on.
0: I might die on air, but you never know.
1: Don't say that. We're not doing a Tommy Cooper. Blimey, egg. What am I meant to do? I don't know what buttons to press. You're going to have to show me how to use the mixer just in case. Just in case. I can keep the show going then till 2. Nobody will know any different.
0: Absolutely.
1: Okay. Shall I go on?
0: You should continue.
1: I'm
0: going to
1: continue now. The thought now is making me bum twitch. Holidaymakers are getting so fed up with bumping into people from next door that a travel firm's invented a tool to help you dodge them. On the Beach has launched an Avoid Your Neighbours checker.
0: Oh, no.
1: That looks at hundreds and thousands of bookings and tells you where you're most likely to run into locals based on your postcode.
0: Wow. That is pretty hard stuff, isn't it?
1: I'm going to know where all my neighbours are going on holiday.
0: Yeah, you don't want to be going to the same place, do you?
1: Well, no, not really. You see enough of them living next door, don't you?
0: But also when you're in your bikini and suddenly you bump into your neighbour.
1: My neighbours do not need to see me in a bikini.
0: Or me with my belly hanging out, no.
1: But their team say millions of Brits dread the moment they spot their neighbour at the swimming up bar, or more than half of us would actually avoid a destination if we knew they were going there.
0: Imagine that, swimming up to your bar. I'll have a pina colada, please.
1: All right, Daz. Fancy seeing you here, mate. I can't believe it.
0: Oh.
1: We've come all the way from Brown Hills and we've bumped into each other here.
0: Yeah.
1: I'll tell you one thing.
0: You'd do everything, wouldn't you, to avoid.
1: I'd move hotel.
0: You move hotel. I'd move destination.
1: Yeah. I'd, do you know what? I might even just cut my holiday short and fly home. At least then I know they ain't going to be here when I get back.
0: To be honest, we've got nice neighbours, haven't we?
1: We've got lovely neighbours. And I mean, the thing is, if they were on holiday, you could have a drink with them, couldn't you?
0: Because
1: we get on with our neighbours. It's the ones that you don't like. That's who you don't want to
0: be. The neighbours across the road.
1: Crikey, the Wicked Witch of the West. Tell you one thing, I'd send her back on. I'd put her on a dinghy and float her out to sea.
0: Yeah, bye.
1: Make your own way back to Brown Hills.
0: Alex Delaney got the Sam Gets Lyrical right.
1: He's in there, as has Megan. She's in again. Our new listener, Megan.
0: Zoe.
1: Callum's got it right.
0: Well done, Callum.
1: Katie, Matt, and even Laura. I've had to say the name twice now, but she's got it right as well.
0: Well, Callum, he even told us, and Alex, told us the name of the artist as well.
1: Yeah, there.
0: Cheeky John not got it right.
1: I don't know whether Cheeky John's dropped off on his recliner again.
0: Is he nodded off?
1: Well, I haven't had a message from him, so...
0: Here we go, then. Sam Gets Lyrical. Let's play it again.
2: Sam gets lyrical, lyrical.
3: She'll only come out at night. She'll only come out at night.
0: It's what you're thinking of, isn't it? That's the thing. Some people are thinking dirty thoughts.
1: Well, I'm thinking of a woman that only comes out at night.
0: Yeah. See, it's quite easy, actually, when you know the song.
1: When you know, you know.
0: Keep it here, it's Ginger and Nuts. We're live across the world. We're going to Diana in Chicago in around about 20 minutes' time, which we're really looking forward
1: to. We are.
0: As I fade that down.
1: Yeah, please.
0: There you go. Sorted.

0: Olivia Dean, Man I Need. I really like that song. It's quite good, isn't it, Ginge?
1: It is a good song.
0: It is quite good. Right, now, what's Britain's favourite car karaoke song, Ginge?
1: Well, researchers found Pharrell Williams' hit is most likely to get us singing at the top of our voices in the car.
0: That's happy.
1: Because I'm happy. Clap along if you feel like a room without a roof.
0: Because I'm happy.
1: If that's not cheering people up, I don't know what will.
0: Yeah. Bon Jovi's Living on a Prayer is the UK's second most popular in-car song, sing-along tune, followed by ABBA's Dancing Queen in third place.
1: Yep. Other favourites in the top 40 included Beyoncé's Single Ladies, Madonna's Holiday, and Take That's Never Forget. The only problem with that is you have to take both hands off your wheel, don't you, when you go, never forget. So then you realise you're driving without holding the steering wheel.
0: Is that what you do, is it, Ginge?
1: Well, sometimes, yeah, but then I remember where I am. I'm in a vehicle.
0: You'll have the arm of the law after you, Ginge. Arm of the law.
1: The long arm of the law.
0: The long arm of the law, absolutely. Like I say, Diana's review coming up in around about 15 minutes' time. She's reviewing Melissa Whitehouse's new single, Reflections.
1: Oh, good friend Melissa.
0: Yeah, very good. We haven't spoken to Melissa for ages, have we?
1: We haven't. We need to get her back on the show. She needs to give us all an update on what she's doing. And don't forget, you've got to squeeze in Mal Smith for Diana.
0: We'll play Mal Smith for Diana. Maybe when Melissa's gets her next single out, we can have a world exclusive.
1: That's it, yes.
0: That would be quite good, wouldn't it?
1: Let's do it.
0: You know what I mean? So make sure it comes out on a Friday. We'll have the world exclusive. I think that'd be quite good.
1: It'll be quite good.
0: Melissa's always quite funny, isn't she?
1: Yeah, she is. I like talking to Melissa.
0: Yeah.
1: Mister.
0: Now, women, did you know, Ginge, are four times more likely to be happy if they drink once a week with their partner, according to a study.
1: Yeah, couples who share a bottle of wine enjoy married life far more than those who steer clear of alcohol, they claim. But we're relatively happy, aren't we? And we don't need... Well, we can't drink because of your medication, for starters.
0: No.
1: But we're happy without... Who needs alcohol?
0: I'm a little tot occasionally, don't I?
1: You have a pina colada when you're on your holidays. We've already discussed this.
0: Yeah, but...
1: The odd little shot of it. Oh, what? Just have a tot of that. The coffee rum. All right, slow down.
0: That's what Ginger's... I have one glass and slow down. Slow down.
1: It's the way that you do an actual shot with it, though, and it just goes... Phew, gone.
0: Gone. Do-do. Right, keep it here. It's Ginger and Nuts live. And we are live, aren't we, Ginge?
1: We are indeed.
0: You can tell we're live.
1: I'm here. I'm live.
0: 18 minutes past one. We are live.

0: Halfway. You don't hear a Mimi Webb now, do you?
1: You don't. That's a good song, though, that was.
0: It was quite a good song, yeah, absolutely.
1: I like that one.
0: And now a study says we use red wine as an aphrodisiac.
1: Oh.
0: Is that the wine or the bottle?
1: Oh, don't you dare. Say, you have to lower the blooming tone.
0: No, I'm not too sure, Ginge. But well, anyway, you don't say.
1: It doesn't say, but you're just being rude. 9 out of 10 say it's better than any other food or drink at putting them in the mood for a bit of loving.
0: Bit of love, bit of pash. Champagne was second.
1: Then oysters.
0: Chocolate.
1: And ginseng.
0: See, I've never tried an oyster.
1: Oh, no, don't like the thought of it.
0: The thought of something slimy, you have to
1: It's alive, isn't it?
0: Well?
1: And then you have to just tip it in and swallow it. Oh, no.
0: Well, when you crack it open, it kills it, Ginge.
1: Yeah, but you still have to walk it out, don't you, off the shell.
0: Yeah, and you have to slide it down your throat.
1: I watched a kid in the fish market have about 8 or 9 of them in one go.
0: He was loving them, wasn't he?
1: He was loving life. Oh, yeah.
0: Bit of Tabasco sauce on there and everything else.
1: I could think of nothing. It makes me want to go...
0: See, I like cockles. I like whelks. And those
1: even
0: kind of things.
1: Whelks, look, they look dirty.
0: I know. Some of them
1: cockles,
0: can be kind of slimy.
1: I mean, I can get on board with, but whelks, oh.
0: Yeah.
1: God, looks like someone's blown their nose and put it on. Oh, no.
0: Anyway.
1: Dirty.
0: Diana, if you're listening, we mentioned Miles Smith a couple of weeks ago. We're going to play Miles Smith before we speak to you.
1: Yeah. It's quite a good song you've picked as well, because it is nice to meet her.
0: Yeah, nice to meet you.
1: Yeah.
0: nice to meet you.
1: No, it's nice to meet Diana, isn't it, on the phone again?
0: Absolutely.

0: I was waiting for Diana to go bum bum this time.
1: Bum bum.
2: I did, but I was very quiet.
0: It was very quiet. So, how are you doing, Diana?
2: I'm doing good. I'm keeping cool because you sent us back your heat wave. So now we have a heat wave, but we actually have storms coming in today. So, which I'm hoping they will move away for Friday evening's festivities for me, which I will be seeing the classic rock band Foreigner.
0: Oh,
2: so
1: oh, my fingers.
2: So, yeah.
1: Fingers crossed they cool the air a bit for you by then. But before we get to then, Diana, and you enjoying another concert, tell us all about your pick of the week.
2: So this week's pick of the week comes from London-based singer-songwriter Melissa Whitehouse, which we are familiar with.
0: Yeah.
2: And with her heartfelt new single called

0: song's emotional depth is a beautiful musicality brought to life through the talent of acclaimed composer John Brooks and singer-songwriter Billy Lockett. Together, they help create a rich and heartfelt songscape that perfectly complements Melissa's reflective lyrics and message of growth, healing, and hope. Known not only for her music, but also for hosting her own radio show, Just a London Girl, Melissa brings authenticity and heart to every lyric. Reflections is a beautifully crafted song that invites listeners to embrace their past, appreciate their journey, and look ahead with optimism. Melissa Whitehouse's Pick of the Week is a touching reminder that while relationships may end, the lessons and memories they leave behind can help guide us toward brighter days ahead.
1: Sounds like it could be another hit from Melissa. So all that's left for you to do is introduce your single of the week.
0: My pleasure, you guys. So my pick of the week is called Reflections by Melissa Whitehouse, right here on Ginger Nuts. Enjoy, guys.

It's a reflection. Want to get involved? Email gingerandnutslive@gmail.com or find us on all the socials. I don't want to take out the bins. I swear.

0: Perry, Passenger Princess. Before that, Melissa Whitehouse with Reflections. Quite a few people have messaged in. Mike Organ, the legend with hair in Sunny Solihull, says, love this record from America. Reminds me of Marty Wilde's daughter. You mean Kim Wilde? Kim Wilde?
1: Okay, Melissa Whitehouse sounds like Kim Wilde.
0: Wow. That's
1: is that a
0: compliment?
1: I'm sure it is.
0: I think it is, you know.
1: But Ava has messaged in and said it feels like Melissa is singing directly from the heart.
0: Josh says, love it. I've listened to her radio show before. Really, really good.
1: Reflections has a lovely uplifting message, said Sophie.
0: Great review and a really good song, says Dave.
1: Love the vocals and I love the song, said Amy.
0: Brilliant review, Diana, as always. And what a song choice, says Barry.
1: And Lou, well, she says, wow. What a chorus.
0: It's true. It went straight, whoa, into it. Melissa,
1: good.
0: Really, really good. I'm really pleased we played that today on the show. We'll add it to our list. So thank you very much indeed. Round of applause for Melissa.
1: Round of applause.
0: Great review this week.
1: And I hope Diana enjoyed Miles Smith.
0: Yeah.
1: Which came before. We forgot to ask her, didn't we? Did you enjoy it? Maybe she can message in and let us know.
0: Yeah.
1: Give us a review on Miles Smith, Diana.
0: Clive Harrop in the Philippines messaged in, says, listening while eating my dinner. Sausages and jacket potato. Yummy, yummy. Sounds good here. And he says, Melissa has a show on here, but I think she's in the USA right now.
1: Oh.
0: He's listening on the TV.
1: Oh, OK. And
0: is she in America right now?
1: Oh, maybe she is.
0: I know she was flying out to some awards.
1: Oh, maybe that's what she's there for, then.
0: Yeah, maybe she is. Maybe she's still in the...
1: She's from the capital city of London.
0: Yeah.
1: Originally, isn't she?
0: Absolutely. Now, the smell of sun cream, bubblegum and fish and chips have been unveiled on the list of 40 smells which trigger nostalgic childhood memories of school days. Oh... Bubblegum and ginge.
1: You might need to keep going because I don't appear to have that piece of paper.
0: The study also found freshly mown grass, candy floss and rain on hot tarmac set the senses hacking back to the years gone by.
1: Oh, years gone by. I don't think you give me that one.
0: I think I did, Ginge, because we did the study of the aphrodisiac.
1: Oh, yeah, but I don't know where I've put it.
0: Okay, you can do that one
1: okay,
0: then.
1: Okay, experts found a waft of lavender, peppermint, were most likely to spark memories of grandma, while the smell of petrol, musty old sheds and old spice were likely to prompt memories of your good old granddad.
0: A lot of people messaging in saying what a great show it is today, by the way.
1: Oh, thank you.
0: Which is really, really nice. So, thank you very much.
1: Maybe I need to be emotional more often.
0: Yeah, maybe you should be. Right, don't forget, in a couple of weeks' time, we're taking a little break due to my heart condition. So I'm just taking it a little bit easy, aren't I, Ginge?
1: You are, yeah.
0: But we're all right for a couple of weeks, so don't panic.
1: You'll be horizontal for a couple of weeks.
0: Yeah, I'll be, keep going, keep going. Eric Morecambe used to do that, didn't he? Keep going. The old ticker. Anyway, keep it here, Ginger and Nuts. Oh, hang on, I'll tell you what we've got to do. Sam gets lyrical. We haven't done that for a while, have we?
2: Sam gets lyrical, lyrical.
0: She's speaking the lyrics of a famous song, but what is it?
3: She'll only come out at night. She'll only come out at night.
0: There you go. She'll only come out at night.
1: Can I just confirm? I have just found the piece of paper. It was on top of me, Paul. I was looking at it.
0: Oh, there you go.
1: There all along. Smells of grandma.
0: There you go. Smells of grandma.
1: I thought, what? I didn't know. What's he talking about?
0: No, Ginge.
1: Crikey.
0: There's planning in this show,
1: you know. The tears in my eyes are blocking my

0: Are we back on, Ginge?
1: We are.
0: I was busy messaging.
1: Taking your eye off the ball. I'm ready here, ready to talk to the listeners again.
0: I was doom scrolling.
1: That's the problem.
0: So many people have got the answer right for our Sam Gets Lyrical, which is amazing, really, because I thought
1: Are we spinning the wheel?
0: Well, I think we need to spin the wheel. Let's just do the old jingle then, Ginge. Sam gets lyrical. So this was the lyric she was speaking.
2: She'll only come out at night.
0: She'll only come out at night. It was, of course, Maneater.
1: Because she's a man-eater.
0: By Hall & Oates. Spin the wheel, Ginge. Spin that wheel. Is it spinning?
1: Tap to spin. Woo.
0: Tap to spin. Who's it going to be?
1: It's Laura.
0: Well done, Laura.
1: Email us your address, Laura.
0: Not my ex-wife, is it?
1: Get a certificate sent out, dear.
0: Oh, well done. Brand new certificate.
1: Considering we're blocked on all social media, I hardly doubt she's tuned into the radio show.
0: Well, you never know, do you?
1: You never know, Ginge. She could be spying on us. But traffic jams, broken appliances have topped the list of everyday nuisances. Car trouble, an untidy house and dawdling pedestrians also featured in the survey of little things that stress us out.
0: The survey found they experienced on average of three such moments each day.
1: Yeah, well, dawdling pedestrians, definitely. And maybe you just want to cross the road.
0: Untidy house.
1: We've often got that, but I do, by the end of the day, it's always tidy. But to unwind...
0: Bang tidy.
1: 35% of us go for a walk, 33% of us listen to music, and 28% of us have a cup of tea.
0: A nice cup of tea, just to unwind.
1: Cup of tea.
0: And a biscuit.
1: Oh, yeah, have a biscuit. Biscuit to dunk in.
0: See, I have coffee, and I don't know whether that's a... That's a wise move now. Maybe I should shift.
1: Yeah, maybe you need to go to decaffeinated.
0: Yeah, maybe I need to, Ginge, to be honest. But there we go. But that's it. That is the end of the show. I can't believe it.
1: How
0: fast has it gone, Ginge?
1: It's gone super fast today.
0: Really fast. And no dog barking either.
1: I'm now going to go back up the school and cry even more.
0: Oh, it's Charlie's his last day at primary school today.
1: I can't believe it.
0: And we've already had a leavers assembly and everything else. Oh,
1: I've got through a box of tissue.
0: I had a tear rolling down my cheek though, Ginger.
1: You
0: and I
1: did.
0: Thought, I hope nobody notices.
1: No, we didn't.
0: No.
1: You're all right.
0: I just had to wipe it away slowly.
1: Just the one tear.
0: That's it.
1: I cried a bucket for both of us.
0: But I think going up to the school to collect him for the last time, that might be a bit of mosh.
1: Yeah.
0: And people...
1: You can go if you want.
0: No.
1: I'm happy to stay here.
0: No, I'm happy to stay here for that one, I think.
1: I bet you are.
0: But yeah, absolutely. In fact, let's play a song called Stay. See you next week, everybody.
1: See you later. Adios, everyone.

0: have had some technical problems.
1: This is the Red Thread.
2: And here we go, another round of the Red Thread. Can you work out the links then from one song to the next? It's Brian Adams and Mel C, When You're Gone, as our starting point, ending up at DNCE in Cake by the Ocean this hour. So some of the links are sensible, often the tenuous, often the crazy. Can you work the links out? Here we go.

number 3 in the UK in 1998. Welcome along to The Red Thread. I'm Tim Cooper. When You're Gone there, then, that was Mel C. And who else? I did mention him at the start of the show. I'm sure you caught that. So, from him to this title, Every Song Connects.

0: 4 weeks at number one in the UK, 1990 on the Red Thread. So that was Adamski from Bryan Adams to Adamski. That was our connection.
1: Every song connects to the next, connects to the next. Yeah, yeah.
2: Tim Cooper on the Red Thread.
0: So our next connection is TV related. Adamski there. Somehow to this band. Can you work out the connections? It's the Red Threads. Who are this lot?

0: Yes.
1: Did you know who they were? They're the English rock bands. The Sundays, a song from 1997. So from Adamski, TV related, I gave you that clue, to Ski Sunday. Adamski to the Sundays, Ski Sunday. What a show that is. It's our musical journey, The Red Thread. So, what was the name of that last track? I'm sure you know. And what's the name of this track? Can you work out the connections? It's The Red Threads.

0: Number 9 in the UK in 2002, and that is Clocks. So from the Sundays and Summertime it was, that was the title of the song. Now the Clocks go forwards in the UK for Summertime, 2 clocks. Slightly tenuous, our next one is pretty tenuous. So from that last band, Chris Martin, the lead singer.
1: Every song connects to the next on the Red Thread.

Number 6 in the UK, number 3 in New Zealand, where the red thread is heard. From 2006, who were they? Did you know who they were? Well, they were Snow Patrol. And our connection then from Coldplay and Clocks, well, playing in the snow, well, that can be known as Coldplay, couldn't it? Playing in the snow. What you reckon? Indeed.

0: Indeed, there for you. That is Count On Me, the title of the song. And that was Chase and Status featuring Moco. So what was the connection then from Chasing Cars to Chase and Status? Get your mouth around that one. It's time then for our Cooper Classic Tenuous Link. From Chase and Status and Moco and Count On Me, somehow to Lonnie Gordon, Happening All Over Again. Yes, our Cooper Classic Tenuous Link. Yes, Status, eh?
1: Here's a Cooper Classic.

0: Johnny Gordon on the Red Thread from 1990, then just in this hour of the show, out of the hour, it's the 50s up to the 80s, so Cooper Classic, Tenuous Link. Did you work it out by any chance? Chase and Status, Count on Me, was our previous song. So, Status, eh? Gave you that clue. Status Quo, come to mind, maybe. And Q, one of their famous songs... Rocking all over the world to Happening All Over Again. To Lonnie Gordon, yes. In five songs, we're going to be at DNCE and Cake by the Ocean. So our next connection from Lonnie Gordon there, it is film related. Where are we going to go? It's on the way.
1: Every song connects to the next on the Red Thread.

0: So that was Miley Cyrus on the Red Thread then from 2008. So what was the connection then? Sadly tenuous, this one from Lonnie Gordon, happening all over again. Well, it was via the film from 1987, Wall Street, and a character played in that by Michael Douglas was Gordon Gekko. From Lonnie Gordon then to Wall Street, to Fly on the Wall. Very tenuous, even after a Cooper Classic tenuous link. So it is the Red Thread. Can you work out the connections then? A simpler link next from our last title.
1: Everybody's looking for that something.

1999 then, number one in the UK, number nine in Spain, number six in New Zealand. All places the red thread is heard. So you got that connection, I'm sure, from Fly on the Wall and Miley Cyrus to Flying Without Wings. We needed a simpler one, didn't we? It's the red thread! It is. So what was the name of that boy band from Ireland with that last song?

0: Wow, wow, Wes.
1: Indeed, from the film of the same name from 1999, Wild Wild West, from Westlife, being our previous bands from Ireland. Of course they were. Nice and simple, that one. I'm sure you got that one. So in two songs, DNCE are here, Cake by the Ocean, on our musical journey. So, yes, who was that with a Wild Wild West there? And a phrase... we'll give you the connection.
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4: The Red Thread. Doesn't matter if you love him or capital H-I-M. M-M-M-M-M. Just put your paws up. Because you were born this way.

Indeed, from 2011, that's Lady Gaga on the Red Thread. Born This Way from Will Smith, it was Wild Wild West. There's a will, there's a way. That's a phrase, isn't it? To Born This Way. I told you it was a phrase, was the basis of the connection. So, if that was a bit tenuous for you, he's a straightforward one to finish, I reckon, anyway.

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1: This is The Red Thread with Tim Cooper, where every song connects to the next.
0: Did you work out the last connection then from Lady Gaga, Born This Way? Well, born to a birthday, and you have birthday cake. Sometimes, anyway, don't you? If you want some, to cake by the ocean. Well done if you managed to work that one out. Many thanks for joining us on The Red Thread and maybe trying to work them out.

Sometimes sensible, sometimes tenuous, sometimes ridiculous. Can you work out how? Every song connects to the next on the red thread.

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1: We have had some technical problems.
0: This is the Red Thread.
2: It is indeed. It's out of the 50s to the 80s. That's what we're dealing with. And we start a Queen crazy little thing called love. Ending up with Neil Sedaka this hour. Breaking up is hard to do. It's our musical journey, the Red Threads. Every song connects. Can you work out those connections from one song to the next? See if you can.
3: The

That's Queen number 2 in the UK, 1979. US number 1, their first number 1 in America the following year, though. So welcome along to The Red Thread. I'm Tim Cooper. Every song connects around here. Can you work out those connections or just enjoy the music? So, from the first title by Queen there to this title, you should get this one.

announced a band from Cumbria. That's It Bites on the Red Threads from 1986. So Crazy Little Thing Called Love. To Calling All the Heroes, Call being the link. Nice and straightforward. It's not going to last, I'll tell you. So from that title there, by It Bites,

0: That's Whitney Houston from her album Whitney, and the song from 1988, Love Will Save the Day. It Bites, Calling All the Heroes, was our previous song, and a hero will save the day. Yes.
1: Where every song connects.
0: It is to this one then.

0: A song written by Jerry Goffin and Carole King, 1963. That's the Chiffons from the US, One Fine Day. Love Will Save the Day being our previous song. We've been fairly straightforward so far, fairly sensible, or very sensible, in fact, with our connections. Next, though, we got a tenuous one from One Fine Day. I'm emphasising a word there. Where are we going to go?
1: Every song connects to the next on our musical journey. Can you work out how? This is The Red Thread.

number 3 in the UK, 1967. HGQ Park, the name of the song. It was our first tenuous link. Coming soon, by the way, our Cooper Classic tenuous link. But let's deal with this one from One Fine Day and the Chiffons. Well, you might get a parking fine from One Fine Day to HGQ Park via a parking fine. I know you can't believe it. How tenuous was that? So what was the name of that band then with HGQ Park?

Oh yes, Reed Petite, The Small Faces, was our previous band's of Small to Petite. That was the connection there. That was Jackie Wilson, first out in 1957. Christmas number one, that was, in 1986, 3 years after he died, and number four in New Zealand. So our next connection then, I'm going to give you a clue. That was Jackie Wilson, football related this, and also he became a TV presenter.

0: US number one in March 1981. Number seven in the UK. Keep on loving you. So our connection there from Jackie Wilson. I said football and TV presenter related. I was thinking of Bob Wilson. He used to do Football Focus and all that kind of thing. But he was, before he did that, a goalkeeper. So Jackie Wilson to Bob Wilson to a goalkeeper to Keep On Loving You. Oh no, very tenuous. That could have been a Cooper Classic tenuous link, couldn't it? That's coming up pretty soon. So what band was that with Keep On Loving You? That's going to help you to our next song.
1: Sometimes sensible, sometimes tenuous, sometimes ridiculous. Can you work out how? Every song connects to the next on the Red Thread.

number 9 in 1982, that song, that's Rio. Our previous band on the red thread was REO Speedwagon. Of course, that's Rio, isn't it? Well, it is REO Speedwagon. I've heard it said on the radio more than once, it's Rio Speedwagon, but it is, as you pop fans know, REO Speedwagon to Rio. What was the name of that band? Early 80s from Birmingham, of all places. Who were they?

from 1986, Once Bitten, Twice Shy, indeed. And our previous group, Rio, was the song Duran Duran. Well, that's the same word said twice, to Once Bitten, Twice Shy. Yeah, well done if you got that. Cooper Classic Tenuous Link pretty soon, after this one, in fact. Who is the artist with Once Bitten, Twice Shy? Who is that? Well, if you know, who is this?

0: I think he's going to finish now. That's Billy Swan on the Red Threads. I Can Help, the song from 1974. So our previous song was Vesta Williams and Swan Vestas are matches. So from Vesta to Billy Swan on the Red Threads. Slightly tenuous. Next, though, our Cooper Classic Tenuous Link from Billy Swan, I Can Help, to Salt and Pepper and Twist and Shouts. Here we go. Can you work it out?
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0: Western Shout, first recorded by the Top Notes, 1962. Salt and Pepper from 1989 now then. Cooper Classic, Tenuous Link, here we go. Well, Billy Swan, wasn't it? Our previous song, I Can Help. Well, from Billy Swan to Swan Lake, and from Swan Lake to Salt Lake City, tenuously to Salt and Pepper.
1: Oh, yes. Yeah. Wonderful.
0: Getting beyond tenuous there, then. It is the Cooper Classic Tenuous Link there. And in two songs, we're going to be at Neil Sedaka then on our journey. And breaking up is hard to do. So, Twist and Shout. This is tenuous as well. Why might you twist?
2: Song connects to the next. This is The Red Thread with Tim Cooper.

That's Madonna from the True Blue album, Open Your Heart on the Red Thread. This is a tenuous one. Salt and pepper, twist and shout when you twist to open a jar to open your heart. So, well, our last one in the thread then.

0: There's down to 1962. That's Neil Sedaka then.
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0: So from Open Your Heart to Madonna, by a heartbreak to breaking up is hard to do. Yes, kind of straightforward, our last one in the thread. Many thanks for joining us and maybe trying to work out the links or just enjoying the music. And I'll see you soon.

It's time to enter a world of fashion, glamour, and glitz, and the greatest pop music of all time. Not to mention leg warmers and Rubik's Cubes. But we'll forget about that. It's time to stand and deliver the music.

So there we go, that was Bobby Brown and My Prerogative, released in 1988 in America and 1989 in other places around the world. That was a number 40 hit in Australia, it got to number 3 in New Zealand, number 6 in the UK, number 12 in Sweden and number 9 in Ireland, but it was a number 1 single in the US. Hello there, welcome along to Back to the 80s with me, Gary Hopkins. This is what's in store for you today.

So all that to come then between now and the end of the show. We've got your brand new feature as well. And also, of course, we've got your reverse song as well. And your reverse song sounds a little bit like this in reverse. So there we go then, we will play that out for you later on in forward mode. So it's your last chance really to have a guess. So then we are going to do that new feature then, the long song, after we've played some Phil Collins and One More Night. But first, here is Hall & Oates with I Can't Go For That.

So there we go. That was Phil Collins' second US number one, following on from Against All Odds, and was his fourth single as well to reach the top 10 in the UK, reaching number four on the singles chart. That was Phil Collins there, and One More Night. Elsewhere around the world, in 1985, it got to number two in Australia, number five in New Zealand, 21 in South Africa, number 14 in Spain, number four in Ireland, and number 18 in Finland. As I said, the only place he got to number one was Canada and also the US as well. Before that as well, from late 1981, that was Hall & Oates there with I Can't Go For That. That particular song was a big success in 1981 and 1982 around the world, getting to number 13 in Australia, number two in Canada, five in New Zealand, number eight in the UK, and was another US number one. So then, we have put on hold your first song that you bought in the 80s for a couple of months, but you can still suggest your first songs that you bought and we'll play them out later on in 2020. A new feature then here on Back to the 80s is the long song, where we basically play a song for you which is over 7 minutes long. It can be an extended mix, it can be a 12-inch version of your favourite tune, and of course we want your suggestions as well. So if you've got something that you want to play, let me know. I'll give you details of how you can do that towards the end of the show. So the first one then we are going to play is one of my all-time favourites. So I've suggested this one. This is Tears for Fears, and this is the extended version of Shout.

So released then at the end of 1984. That was a massive hit in 1985. That was the first long song. That was, of course, Tears for Fears there and Shout. That particular song then was a number four hit in the UK. It got to number five in Norway, number two in South Africa, but was a number one single in Australia, Germany, the Netherlands, New Zealand, Switzerland, and also the US as well. And it's taken from the album Songs from the Big Chair. And if you've never heard that album before, my advice to you is go and stream it, because it is a brilliant, brilliant album. So then, if you've got a suggestion for a long song, remember it's got to be over 7 minutes long, then please do get in contact with me. I'll give you the details of how you can do that towards the end of the show. Right then, still to come then, you've got your reverse song and also songs from S Express and also Gloria Gaynor as well. But before both of those, we are going to play for you some DeBarge and Rhythm of the Night. But first, a lady who celebrated her 50th birthday in May. This is Yaz and the Plastic Population with The Only Way Is Up.

0: Yet another song from 1985. That was DeBarge there and Rhythm of the Night. That was a number five hit in Australia. It also got to number five as well in South Africa, number three in New Zealand, and was a number four hit in the UK as well. Before that as well, from 1988, you heard from Yaz and her version of The Only Way Is Up. That particular song was a number two hit in Australia. It only got to number 96 in the US, number nine in Iceland, number five in Norway, but it was a number one single in Sweden, New Zealand, the Netherlands, Ireland, Denmark, Belgium, and of course the UK as well. So, do you know what this week's Back to the 80s reverse song is? Well, you've got about 7 or 8 minutes before we find out what that song is. Before that, some S Express with the theme from S Express. But first, here is Gloria Gaynor, and this is I Am What I Am.
1: I am what I am. I am my own special creation. So come take a look.

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3: Enjoy this trip. Enjoy this trip. And it is a trip.

So from 1988, that was S Express there with S Express, their debut hit on the charts. It got to number 2 in Norway, number 7 in New Zealand, number 11 in Australia. It didn't fare very well in America, only just getting into the top 100 over there, but it was a number 1 single in the UK, Switzerland, and also Greece as well. Before that, you heard from Gloria Gaynor with I Am What I Am, her biggest hit since I Will Survive in the 1970s, although it didn't fare very well on the charts. Its best position was number 13 in the UK and number 12 in South Africa. So then, it is time for this week's reverse song. So let's find out if you were right or wrong. Before we do it, though, let's play it for you very quickly in reverse mode. So there we are again then. Let's play it for you then in forward mode. But before we do that, well done to Jackie. You were the first one in with the correct answer. So well done to you. Also, Ange as well, well done to you. You got it right. Margaret, you got it right as well. Glennis, you got it right. Well done to Jules, you got it right as well. And also well done to Mary. I actually thought it was more difficult this week, but hey, there we go. Proves I was wrong. Also as well, well done to Jasmine, who lives in Auckland in New Zealand. Well done. You got it right as well. And also well done to Sam. You also got the answer correct, although it did take you 3 attempts. But anyway, you got it right. That's the most important thing. So let's play it for you then. This is this week's reverse song in forward mode.

So there we go. That was this week's reverse song from 1982. That was Paul McCartney and Stevie Wonder there with Ebony and Ivory. That was a number two hit in Australia. It got to number three in Austria, number two in New Zealand, number three in South Africa, number two in Sweden, number two in Switzerland as well. But it was a number one single in Spain, Norway, Japan, Germany, Ireland, Canada, and also the UK and US as well. So, did you get it right? Did you get it wrong? If you got it right, well done. Give yourself a pat on the back. If you got it wrong, never mind. You can have a go at next week's reverse song. Here it is for you.

So if you think you know what that particular song is, well, have a guess. Let me know what you think it is. I'll give you the details of how you can contact me in just a moment. Before we do that, this is Devo with Whip It.

So there we go, released then in 1980. That was Devo and Whip It. Strange lyrics, but there we go. Number 77 in Australia, number 14 in the US, number 51 in the UK, and a number 11 hit in Canada and also New Zealand as well. So then we have come to the end of today's Back to the 80s, but thank you very much once again for joining us here on the show. It's been a pleasure to have your company. If you want to have a guess at next week's reverse song, or if you want to suggest a long song as well, please go to my website, www.blast80s.com. You'll find ways to contact me on the website. No matter what you use, a tablet, a phone, or a PC stroke laptop, there are ways to contact me on the website. Also as well, you can follow me on Facebook and follow me on Twitter as well. There are links to both of those. And also you can listen to some old shows as well via Mixcloud. Full details on the website. I'll be back again next week with another edition of Back to the 80s. But until then, I'm going to leave you with some Herbie Hancock and Rocket. Catch you later.

So, a song that won her 2 Grammy Awards, Best R&B Performance and also Best Female R&B Singer. That was, of course, Mariah Carey there, and We Belong Together, released in 2005. I should point out as well, by the way, that she actually also had another 6 nominations at that particular Grammy Awards as well, but didn't win any of the other 6, obviously. As I said, that particular single was a massive, massive hit for Mariah Carey in 2005 and also 6 as well. It spent 14 weeks at the top of the Billboard Hot 100, her 16th chart topper, by the way, at the time on the Billboard Hot 100. It also made it to number 1 as well in Australia, and it was also a top 10 hit in many, many more countries globally as well. It was also the biggest selling single in America in 2005, and also the biggest performing single as well of the noughties in America as well. So not bad for her back in 2005. And many people actually thought it was her comeback single after having a very unsuccessful beginning of that particular decade. Elsewhere, it also made it to number 2 in the UK. It also made it to number 2 as well on the Dutch Top 40 and also on the New Zealand charts. It made it to number 3 in Ireland, 5 in Hungary, number 3 as well in Spain, number 4 in Switzerland, and in Canada, it made it to number 21 on the Canadian Billboard chart as well. Hello there, welcome along to A Blast from the Noughties. With me, Gary Hopkins, this is What's in Store for You Today. Back home.

So then all that's come then between now and the end of the show. We have got the debut single today from Ashanti. We are going to play for you Foolish. We've also going to play for you a song from a particular film that was also released in the noughties as well. Now, this particular film is a sequel, okay? It's a film sequel. And many, many people think the star of the film looks very much like me. I personally can't see it, but hey, you know, that's just me. But anyway, we'll play that song and, of course, play the trailer from the film a little bit later on. We've also got for you as well today a lyrical game as well, where I am about to read out to you a song, or the first four lines from a song anyway, that was released back in the noughties. You've got to guess what it is a little bit later on. Are you ready? Here we go. We were both young when I first saw you. I close my eyes and the flashback starts. I'm standing there, standing spelled S-T-A-N-D-I-N, on a balcony in summer air. So, what is that song? I've got to say, until I actually read the lyrics, I didn't know. So, does that mean it's easy or hard? I've got to say, I'm pretty useless at these kind of things, so there we go. Maybe you are, maybe you're not. Anyway, have a guess wherever you're listening to today's show, and of course we'll play that song for you a little bit later on, which of course will reveal the answer. So we are going to go back to 2006. In just a moment, we are going to play for you some Rihanna, SOS. But before that, released in 2003, we are going to play for you some Foo Fighters. Here they are with Times Like These.

0: There we go, Rihanna and SOS, taken from the album A Girl Like Me. That particular single was released in 2006. It topped the Billboard Hot 100, by the way, for 3 consecutive weeks, becoming her first number one single in that particular country. So there we are, well done to her. Elsewhere, it also made it to number one as well in Australia. It also made it to number one as well in Canada on one of their charts, and also on the European Hot 100 singles chart as well. It made it to number 3 in Ireland, New Zealand, and also Norway, and also number 3 as well in Switzerland. It made it to number 2 in Finland, Germany, and also the UK as well. And it was, as I mentioned, a number one single in America. Elsewhere, it also made it to number 7 in Italy, number 6 in the Netherlands, and also it made it to number 10 in Denmark. Before that as well, you heard from the Foo Fighters with Times Like These. That particular single was released in 2003, charted at number 22 in Australia, 27 in Ireland, number 12 in the UK, and only got to number 65 on the Billboard Hot 100, although it did make it to number 5 on the mainstream rock chart in America, and number 1 on the rock and metal chart in the UK. So here on A Blast from the Noughties, it is time to take you back to the decade when there were many, many debut artists, has to be said, including this one from Ashanti. This particular single was released in 2002 and taken from the album also called Ashanti. This is Foolish.
1: The debut song.

There you go, the debut single then from Ashanti, from the album called Ashanti as well. That was Foolish. That particular single did actually make it to number one on the Billboard Hot 100, spending 10 weeks at the very top of that particular chart. It also made it to number six in Australia, number eight on the Dutch Top 40, number eight as well in New Zealand, and number four on the UK Singles Chart. It also made it to number 14 in Ireland, number 15 in Switzerland, and number 16 as well on the European Hot 100 as well. Elsewhere though, it didn't chart particularly very well, only getting to number 62 in France, 26 in Germany, and 52 in Sweden. They really love that kind of thing. It was the second best selling single though in America in 2002. And of course, she's gone on to perform and do lots more great stuff as well. Right, still to come then, we are going to look back at a sequel from the decade, okay? What will that sequel be? Find out very, very soon. I've said already that the sequel, the main person in the sequel anyway, looks very much like me, so many, many people say. I don't see it personally, but hey, there we go. And of course, we've also got the answer to today's lyrical game as well. We are also going to play for you some Avril Lavigne as well, When You're Gone, plus Michelle Branch with Everywhere. But before all of that, we are going to go back to very late in the decade. In fact, this particular single was released in October of 2009. This is the brilliant One Republic and Secrets.

Good tune. That was Michelle Branch there with Everywhere. She wrote the song when she was 15 in a more acoustic form, apparently, but after she met American record producer John Shanks, who provided additional songwriting, she recorded a more up-tempo version of the track, shall we say, in 2001. It is a great, great tune, has to be said. Commercially, Everywhere peaked at number 12 on the Billboard Hot 100. It reached the top 20 in Australia and also the UK, and was also a top 5 hit as well in the Netherlands and also New Zealand as well. It remains her most popular song. It also won the Viewer's Choice Award at the 2002 MTV Video Music Awards. Well done to her. Before that as well, released in 2009, it was One Republic and Secrets. Great tune, that one. Reaching number 4 in Austria, number 3 in Germany, and number 15 in or on the Dutch Top 40. It made it to number 27 in New Zealand, number 19 in Switzerland. Only got to number 77 in the UK. It is a great tune and should have done better than that. It also made it to number 21 as well on the Billboard Hot 100. But it did actually make it to number 1, getting to the top of the charts in Poland, no less. Well done to them. So here on A Blast from the Noughties, still to come, we've got your lyrical game song. We're also going to look back at a popular film from this particular decade and play a song from the film as well. What will that be? Find out very, very soon indeed. But before we do that, we are going to go back to 2007. Here is Avril Lavigne with When You're Gone.

0: number 8 in Sweden, 14 in Slovakia, 11 in Slovakia and 14 in Switzerland. It also made it to number 26 as well in New Zealand. In America, it did actually make it to number 24 only on the Billboard Hot 100. So back in the noughties, there were some great films, some great sequels as well. Was this one of them? And do you think the star of the show looks anything like me?
1: Do you remember this?
2: Once upon a time, there was a handsome prince who set out on a quest to rescue a fair princess. For it was his destiny to climb to the highest room of the tallest tower, pull back the gossamer curtains to find her...
3: What?
2: Princess
3: Fiona?
2: She's on her honeymoon.
3: With whom?
2: They're off.
4: Come on, Shrek, we don't want to hit traffic.
2: On a new journey.
3: Wow.
2: To a distant land.
4: Yeah, you working that hat.
2: Where Princess Fiona.
5: Well, this is it.
6: This is it.
2: Can show off her new husband.
7: Our daughter has married a monster.
8: An ogre from a swamp.
5: Well, I suppose that will be a fine place to raise the children.
9: It's a bit early to be thinking about that, isn't it?
6: Indeed. I just started eating.
5: Harold! Shrek!
4: Fiona! Donkey!
5: It's so nice to have the family together for dinner.
2: DreamWorks Pictures presents...
6: Excuse me, I'm looking for the ugly stepsister.
4: Ah!
2: Old friends.
4: Shrek and Donkey on another whirlwind adventure.
6: Woo!
2: And a few surprises.
10: Pray for mercy from...
11: Puss!
10: In woods.
11: Fear me, if you dare.
4: I'm sorry, the position of annoying talking animal has already been taken.
2: They're coming soon to a theater near you.
4: This is taking forever.
12: Well, find a way to entertain yourself.

So I've got to say, I don't think Shrek looked anything like me, has to be said. That was taken from Shrek 2, which was released in 2004. The budget was $150 million. It took nearly $1 billion in cinemas. The song I am going to play for you, though, in just a moment, was seen in the opening scene of that particular film and was written especially as well for Shrek 2. This is the brilliant Counting Crows with Accidentally in Love.

0: Counting Crows then, and Accidentally in Love. That particular single then taken from the opening scene of Shrek 2. It made it to number 39 in America, 28 in the UK, number 39 in New Zealand, number 15 on the Dutch Top 40, and number 3 in Ireland. It also made it to number 11 as well in Australia. Good, good tune. And I said before, great, great film, Shrek 2. If you've never seen it, please do so. Of course, it was released in 2004, and times are different nowadays. Right then, how is your musical lyrical knowledge of the noughties? Well, whatever it is, let's put it to the test. It's time for this.
1: This is the Lyrical Game.
0: Yep, it is time then for the Lyrical Game. Earlier on today, I read out the first four lines from a popular song from the noughties. But what is that song? If you missed them earlier on or just want them again, and don't worry, here they are one more time. We were both young when I first saw you. I close my eyes and the flashback starts. I'm standing there on a balcony in summer air. So what is that song? I'll give you a clue. It was released in 2008 and I didn't know what it was. Whether or not that helps or hinders, who knows? But whatever you think today's song is, let's put you out of your misery. Here is today's Lyrical Game song.

So using Romeo and Juliet as a reference point. So that was, of course, Taylor Swift there with Love Story, released in 2008. It was taken from the album Fearless, and it topped the chart in Australia. It also was a top five hit as well in Canada, Ireland, Japan, New Zealand, and also the UK as well. It was also a number four hit as well on the Billboard Hot 100, although it was the first country song to reach number one on the mainstream top 40. So well done to her. So did you get it right or did you get it wrong? Well done if you did get it right. Commiserations if you got it wrong. We, of course, will do that again sometime here on A Blast from the Noughties. And unfortunately, we have come to the end of today's A Blast from the Noughties. As always, thank you very much for tuning in today. It's been a pleasure to have your company. We'll be back again very, very soon with some more great, great tunes from the Noughties and much, much more, of course, as well. If you want to get in touch about anything to do with the Noughties, your favourite song, your first song, who knows? Let us know. Search for Blast Radio Shows on social media, or you can search for Blast from the Noughties on social media as well, and of course the internet. So please, please do get in touch. Let me know. First song, anything else to do with the Noughties, you want to shout out, request or whatever. Again, please, please do get in touch. So we'll be back again next time with some more Noughties tunes and also memories as well. Now, we've had a request for the last song from a guy in Australia. I'm guessing it's a guy. Doesn't actually give his name, but the email address kind of does say that it's a bloke in Australia. Anyway, he says, please could you play this particular single from Australian rock band Powderfinger. This is a great, great tune. I remember it doing very, very well in the mid-noughties back here in Australia. Many, many thanks. As I said, I'm not sure if it doesn't say who his name is, but the email address does say that it is a man. I don't want to give away the email address because I'm not allowed to. Anyway, yes, we can play it for you. This is Powderfinger and this is Sunsets. And we'll catch you later.